0: Don't worry. 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

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Then one night in desperation, the young man breaks away.

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1: A breathless drive on a downtown street. 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

I still remember the piano playing the same old melodies. 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